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1: 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It's MTV's 45th birthday this weekend, and we're highlighting songs that had incredible videos, like this striking black and white video from The Police in 1983 for Every Breath You Take on the

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101.5 The River and AJ right here as we turn the clock over to Sunday. It's still Saturday night in our heads, and we're going to celebrate with the best of the 80s and 90s continued throughout today. We'll play this one from the Lumineers first.

80s to now are on 101.5 The River. 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

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And a shout out to Masa, who is listening on iHeartRadio in Hawaii. Thanks for checking in. Here's Teddy Swims for you.

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We've got 9 chances a day to win $1,000. 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
1: And you work hard for the money. Donna Summer says best here. It's a best of the 80s and 90s weekend, but everything around here is free.

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1: Well, The Breakfast Club's still one of my all-time favorite movies. And I just saw a picture recently of Molly Ringwald and Ally Sheedy together. They have not aged since The Breakfast Club days. The signature hit from that movie from Simple Minds kicks it off next.
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0: 101.5 The River with the 80s to now. And AJ right here. And a song that became a big pop hit around 1990 was originally a Christmas song recorded in 1987. They changed one of the words from Christmas to winter and made it a year-round song. 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
1: 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Toto's Africa, covered by the group Weezer a few years ago. 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

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Maroon 5 performed last year. Here they are.

0: 101.5 The River and Jimmy Cliff and a song that was featured in the 1994 movie Cool Runnings. I can see clearly now. I'm AJ. Madonna featured throughout the 80s on MTV. Boy, she was a staple of the channel. And we're celebrating the 45th anniversary of MTV all weekend. We'll play Madonna coming up next.
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0: 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I say that sort of tongue-in-cheek, but who knows? Am I right? Taylor's got enough clout. I bet if she ran, she wouldn't come in last. It's AJ right here. Prince kicking it off next on a best of the 80s and 90s weekend as we celebrate the 45th anniversary of MTV.
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101.5 The River with the 80s to now. And Prince, part of your best of the 80s and 90s weekend as we celebrate the 45th anniversary of MTV right here. We'll flashback with Amy Grant from the 90s next.

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1: Well, the soundtrack was a pretty big one. People forget this song is from the Footloose soundtrack. Kenny Loggins generally gets the recognition for that, but this one almost won a Grammy. Denise Williams, let's hear it for the boy.

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The best variety from the 80s, 90s, and now, 101.5 The River. 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

101.5 The River, Toledo's home for the best variety from the 80s, 90s, and now. And we're a little after 6 a.m. Good morning. I hope you're having a fantastic start to your Sunday. And thank you so much for being here and keeping me company. Let's get to some Lady Gaga now.

0: We've got your variety from the 80s, 90s, and now on 101.5 The River. Heather here, and what would you say are the friendliest cities in the world? Well, they gave a survey of travelers, and overall, people said Edinburgh in the UK, number one. We got Liverpool in the UK, Paris, and Dublin. There might be some disagreement over Paris. Some people said they felt a little snubbed there. No US cities cracked the top 10, but our highest ranked cities were San Diego, coming in at number 14, and Phoenix, number 17.
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And if you checked out Brian Adams' YouTube channel, well, he's been working on something fun for the past few months, doing acoustic versions of his favorite songs. 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
1: And does it feel like time is just going by faster? 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Hold on.

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0: 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I'm Heather with 9 chances a day to win $1,000. 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

0: 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I'm Heather, and honestly, one of the best reactions to winning $1,000. Take a listen.
1: Oh my God. That is awesome. That is awesome. Awesome.
0: Do you hear how excited she is to win that money? This could be you. You could be feeling all the same emotions. The winning continues on Monday. Listen out for those keywords. You could be next.
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The 80s to now are on 101.5 The River. And here we go, a little after 8 a.m. Good morning. Hope you're having a great start to your Sunday. I'm Heather. And what do professional organizers say about our bedrooms? Well, we're going to talk about it coming up.

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1: I'm Heather, and what do women truly want? 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It's sleep. 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

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You're going to have a lot of chances at that money this week. 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

The best variety from the 80s, 90s, and now 101.5 The River. And we're a little after 9 a.m. Good morning. I hope you're having a fantastic weekend. I'm Heather, and this is Celine Dion. For all

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1: 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I cannot believe it's been 45 years already. So we are just supercharged with all the songs.

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1: It's a best of the 80s and 90s weekend as we celebrate the 45th anniversary of MTV. That's just kind of wild, isn't it? 45 years. Good morning. Hey, it's Mary Booth. Got a song you want to hear? Tap that talkback mic.

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1: Hey, it's Mary. 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It's National Sisters Day, National Mustard Day. 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And National Ice Cream Sandwich Day. There you go. I thought I-

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1: Hey, it's Mary. 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
1: Hey, it's Mary. Well, this is one for the books. A New Jersey community cracking down on distracted drivers used a police officer in some shrubbery and disguised him as a bush. You know what? He caught 72 drivers that way.

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1: Hey, it's Mary. Alicia Silverstone is returning as Cher Horowitz for a Clueless sequel series now that it's received a 6-episode order at Paramount Plus. This follows Peacock previously developing and then moving on from the project. The present-day story follows Cher as a successful businesswoman and mother who discovers that raising a teenager makes her feel clueless all over again. Production is expected to start in L.A. next year, and Alicia Silverstone will serve as an executive producer.
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1: 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I never was able to, but here's something you might want to be on the lookout for. If you've stepped foot in a Target in the past few years, you've probably seen the Tony aisle, which

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1: The outfield on this best of the 80s and 90s weekend. Hey, it's Mary. Do you have a sister? It's her special day. Today is National Sisters Day. I don't know if they have cards for that, but maybe you could call.

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1: Hey, it's Mary. Yes, it's summer, but candy companies are already pushing Halloween. Kicking off the 100-day countdown to Halloween, Mars came out with their 2026 Tricks, Treats, and Trends report. Maybe it's not too early because two-thirds of Americans wish they could buy their favorite Halloween candy year-round. Gen Z really is into it. 30% of Gen Zers celebrate Summerween. Oh, and by the way, we will have some new flavors to taste this year. Skittles Popped Creepy Crunch, Twix Skulls, and Snickers Pumpkin Fun Size. They're also bringing back Pumpkin Pie M&Ms.
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1: Hey, it's Mary. $1,000 Philip. 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
1: It's a best of the 80s and 90s weekend celebrating the 45th anniversary of MTV. Rick Springfield's smash hit, Jessie's Girl, reached number one on the U.S. Billboard Hot 100 on the day that MTV launched, August 1st, 1981. 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
1: Hey, it's Mary. I'm not sure mom and dad are going to understand when their kid says they want to go to college to become a TikToker. Arizona State University is offering a new degree in content creation. Students will learn how to create powerful content across video, podcast, and social media. They'll have classes in building their brand, videography, audience analytics, and podcast.

0: 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Instead of writing a senior thesis, students will build an actual online audience. 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Maybe I should take this.
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1: Hey, it's Mary. 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

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We've been waiting for new music from Rihanna for so long, but she's been killing it when she's been a guest on the mic. And she's been busy having her kids, her businesses. She's a busy girl.

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1: So we got to talk about music, because at the end of the day, it used to be a communal experience listening to music, whether it be in the speakers or at a concert and show. Well, now they're saying that music has transitioned. 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Do you agree? We got to talk

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1: So apparently the average music fan does about 2/3 of the listening alone. Yeah, when you break it down and add it up, it's 379 hours a year. Now, they did find out that a lot of us music lovers believe that the music experience was way more communal back in the 1990s. 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And because of this, we have a lot of fond memories of making and sharing mixtapes with friends.
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1: Tonight's Delilah's Dilemma says, my dilemma is about a very good friend of mine that I'll just call Julie. She's single, in her 40s, and the youngest of six children, all girls. Julie was born with a handicap in that one leg is much shorter than the other, and it's been a difficult life. Over the years, my friend has had two hip replacements, and her mother and sisters would not even come to the hospital to visit her after her surgeries. My husband is the one who left his work to drive her to and from the hospital because her older sisters were out doing something they were more interested in. 4 years ago, the five older sisters decided one day they had had enough of their mom and moved her in with Julie without even asking. Now, families are vital, but Julie's is not good for her. Her 76-year-old mother is always whining, nagging, criticizing. She calls her daughter a loser, and what goes wrong in their life is always her fault. Julie works so hard to earn a living to support the both of them. She's paid for everything, even her mother's medical bills, until she lost her job and now her insurance. She's scared and none of her sisters will help. Her mother refuses to help with her Social Security check as well, saying it's Julie's responsibility. Julie cries to me and I help her out as much as I can. What should I tell her and how do I help her in this situation? It's wearing on me and makes me sad to see her going through this. Please help me. Love, Crystal. Crystal, I will have my response to your friend, Julie, mostly to you, because you are the one who wrote to me, and that will be coming up next. You're listening to Delilah.
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0: 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Yes, JCPenney. Giveaway valid 7:30 through 8:02 while they last. 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